0: price of a ticket. Exercising on my festival because I'm desperate about hit it. Stunning by the hunters, gonna come in no fast. Shut it, go back and get it. Get right back and ship it.
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2: Our ultimate goal is to keep in place the magical barrier that prevents the entities in the desert from escaping to the rest of Faerun.
3: You are swallowed by the beast.
4: Okay.
3: Your world goes dark as you begin to make your way into the digestive tract of the purple worm.
5: You know, I'm kind of tired about not being able to make amends for what I've done.
3: You don't make amends by running. Hell, you're still running. As your egg hatches, from it emerges a spirit dragon wormling.
5: Look at this little misfit.
6: That's his name, Misfit.
7: Syndra, I haven't seen you in ages. If we don't get to the bottom of this, Everesk is gone, everything's gone.
2: I know. Mithilar, ours is broken. That's why I'm going to help you this one time.
3: You emerge in a beautiful courtyard in a flying Netherese city.
8: Bing! Wow.
3: Faerun are tearing through the streets, and you burst into the doctor's practice, curing him.
2: It will draw them here.
3: Right. He immediately puts his arms out and says,
2: buy me as much time as you can. Things are about to get a little weird.
3: As you place your boss on the examination table in front of the doctor, he raises his hands as the entire chamber you are in begins to thrum with magical energy. He plucks at the weave almost as though he is playing a harp none of you can see. You all hear skittering outside as you have become an almost beacon of magical energy in this city. You begin to hear a rapping, a knocking, as though something is trying to get into that hatch in the ceiling. And you also hear the movement of a many-legged creature below you, making the floorboards vibrate as well.
9: Is there anything around, like items and things we can use to set up very rudimentary traps, like caltrops or oil?
10: We
9: can...
10: Caltrops? I have caltrops!
9: Dude!
10: What do they do?
9: They're little pieces of metal that when you put them down, you step on them, they hurt like hell, and they can cover a floor, and they're very
10: great.
9: Discreet.
10: You,
9: so I would throw
10: you can,
9: them.
10: I'll give you my caltrops.
9: You should do it.
10: You set it up.
9: All right, so I'm literally just going to go, okay, time a little pee, and then I'm just going to go, and just scatter them all across the opening, where the opening is, and just let them roll down.
10: I also have a crowbar.
9: No.
10: Yeah, we can crowbar, like, the door.
11: We could hatch it.
9: Oh, you mean block the door?
10: Yeah.
9: Yeah, totally.
10: Yeah.
9: I've also got a crowbar. I'm going to make an X into the latch.
10: Mm.
9: So it's like a crossways. Yeah. Go, chung, chung. Cadmus, look for someone that's, well, you'd say flammable, but you know what I mean.
7: Yes. First, I'll mold earth the center of that X so that there's even more protection on that bar. I'm just going to mold earth onto it and sort of bar it shut additionally. And I have flasks of oil. Where do you want me to put this, Mr.
9: Well,
7: Sarah?
9: We need to see where they can come in. Saphira, what do you got?
11: Well, there's something underneath the floorboards as well, so perhaps if it were to come up from the bottom, we should maybe
9: leave
11: something that you can shoot so that we can maybe start a fire.
9: That's where the oil goes, right down there.
7: Okay.
9: Everybody back up. Try and knock some of those cupboards and things over, some furniture, try and shore up. I don't know, make some kind of blockade.
7: As much flammable material in this space, too. We'll put all of the bookshelves, any chairs, anything that's wooden, we're going to put it where we think we hear that skittering.
11: Mm-hmm.
7: And I have inspiration, so I can't have two inspirations.
11: Mm-hmm.
7: And so in the sort of panic and madness of all of this, I share a look with you, and you've been a sort of constant support for me. And I give you a knowing nod, and I'll hand you, Saphira, my inspiration.
11: Thank you. All right. We're going to need it.
7: I'm going to pour oil all over that flammable material. Every cask, I think I have three or four casks. I'm going to dampen it as much as I can.
11: Mm-hmm.
9: Last time we knew that these things get attracted by magic direct. So the only thing I can suggest, not being a wizard and none, apologies, is that we'd try and hit it indirectly or directly with some kind of kinetic normal force.
11: Agreed.
9: So basically don't use spells at the damn things. Use spells around it. Use the environment. Use these things set up. Anybody else got

0: Any ideas, little P?
1: I've got my arrows. That's all I got, mate.
0: All right, we take up position over there.
2: If we want to divert their attention, use a spell you don't care about.
0: But it has to be a spell that lands somewhere and stays there, right? Yeah. You got anything like that, kid? Something that you can put down like a little, I don't know, beacon, little worm lure, as it were.
3: Oh, I do have something. And I take out the scroll of major image. Mm.
0: We need to split up. Some of us take this one, some of us take the grid over there. There's one on the far wall, too.
2: You're both Marshall, so one of you should come with one of us, and one of you should come with Cadmus.
1: I'll go with you.
0: All right, you with me, kid?
4: Yeah, you have enough material in the room to cover one of the grates, probably not both, as the rest of the stuff is sort of like more, this is more of a stored space, and a lot of the materials would be like small vials and things like that. Probably not anything that would be useful in covering something.
3: Big A had a bunch of potions in that bag. Are there any potions of healing in there?
5: Yeah, 10 potions.
3: Check the bag of holding you still have.
5: Yeah. I gave it back to Big A. Big A's on the table. I assume the bag is nearby. I will just open it up.
1: Oh, he's very happy about us looking through his property.
4: I would say you are also, like, you know, in a literal doctor's office.
3: Right, yeah.
1: And let's have a little look around then, shall we?
3: Can I give a proper investigation as much as I can?
4: Yeah,
3: me too.
4: Yes, absolutely.
0: I think we all
4: want to
0: do that.
5: Yeah, investigation,
0: for sure.
5: Yeah.
0: Nice.
3: Let's go.
5: 18
3: plus
5: 8
3: to whatever that is, 26.
4: 26?
1: Sometimes I don't know if I should hate myself or hate my circumstances.
3: No.
4: Oh,
3: no.
4: You're good. What'd you get?
3: We're good.
1: Just another 2.
4: Okay.
0: 3 plus 2 for 5. Yeah. So
1: 2 plus 3 for a 5. Right. Yeah. I'd like to roll with advantage, please.
5: Okay. I didn't even want to do an investigation.
3: I'm glad
5: but you
3: did.
5: Know what?
1: I'd like to take that natural 20, please.
4: You may take the natural 20.
1: Can you roll for me?
4: You find one lesser potion of healing. Give me a d4 roll. That's okay. How many you find.
5: Oh,
3: what do you want?
5: Okay.
1: 5.
3: You're at 5 HP?
1: No, 27.
3: Oh, okay.
5: 1. 1 on the d4.
1: I'm going to regain hit points now for second wind.
4: Okay.
1: So that's 17.
0: I'm going to take the healing potion.

0: try imagining a place where it's always safe and warm. Come in, she said, I'll give you a shelter from the storm.
1: With Hilton Honors Diamond status, enjoy the best confirmed room upgrades in advance.
2: Hilton Honors, baby.

0: Do you have an interest in social media?
1: Not even a little bit. Look, I'm an investigative reporter, and that guy and this company are playing an unprecedented role in our lives.
2: Start with a gentle nod to show engagement.
3: Yeah, not so much, a little softer. Yeah.
4: This is the Journal's new Facebook detective. He's not looking for trouble. He's hunting for it.
5: You can't use my name, and this is all off the record.
6: What would you like to talk about?
5: I ran classifiers on political groups where 30% of content hits multiple risk factors.
6: Hang on, I don't understand what you're saying.
5: Aren't you a tech reporter?
6: Ish.
5: Ish? I just want to be clear.
6: You love your work?
5: Yes. Connecting people, it's a virtuous mission. Because some people are awkward. They get to be their best self when they're alone at their keyboard.
6: So what's the problem?
5: Something changed.
7: Officers harassing me because I'm white.
5: I wanted to find out who radicalized my friend.
6: And?
5: We did. Facebook wants you to stay on the site for as long as possible. And 2 years ago, the algorithm was changed.
8: Wait, Mark, we're trying to address hate speech and we're going to amplify and turbocharge it.
9: The debate is over.
5: Why haven't you printed it?
6: Because you didn't give me a story, you told me a story.
5: Oh, you're useless.
6: It's not the first time I've heard that. I want the internal documents. I want proof.
10: She's going to get sued into small pieces.
5: We have 102 hours to get everything. Evidence of drug cartels and a study that hasn't been made public on Instagram and teen mental health.
4: He has a source.
6: He won't give me his name, but he works here.
9: Did you know this was happening?
11: I want the big story, and then I want the bigger story.
1: I promise these sources they are going to be safe. With each new file she opens, she's creating a footprint.
5: How hard is it to get powerful people to change something they're doing?
6: You have to cause pain. You have to make it hurt.
9: Enough! People can post what they want. We're not the ref. We're the public square.
12: Are you crazy? You're like a crossing guard standing in front of a school, but you're not doing anything with your arms. So the cars are just plowing down the children.
9: You know you ruined that girl's life.
6: Well, she's gonna be fine.
9: No. She won't be.

black box need a black ox. This black box is crack rocks, coded and COVID sponsored and hosted. Like check in the yes box on a love letter, they go together. Black box. Like Snoopy and Woodstock, they flew around. Never found black box when the plane went down. Ooh, codified and codeine. Them niggas famous now. Same niggas shame us now. Black box is a dark place with no face. Thief in the night, no trace. Moving too fast in the slow pace. Back in the past, it was no race. Back up that ass, shake it fast with no haste. Cause you a fine motherfucker, won't you? Yeah, black box can be a place of life and death, but outside in the air is where the portal is. Khadijah and Harriet on a golden chariot, flying high 9 ETH above the Dipper, while you greasing clippers, pleasing strippers. But if you need it quicker, weed and liquor, live on TikTok, blasted on the black box.

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0: shit. 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
1: I took advice from niggas with no traction when the past evolved. I took advice from niggas that have never even had a job. Did a lot of hesitating when I should've passed the ball. Now we all been celebrating cause I didn't crash or fall. Nah, I wouldn't last at all, wouldn't gas it all. Started in the A's and made it to the Nationals. And it was weighing on my heart, I had to capture yours. If you find a little grace inside this back and forth, know God loves you.

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A labor it is, working the night shift, mills of music venues, clubs, and bars. Farmers of feelings, trumpet trigger fingers, grappling brass valves, prodding, pressing, deafened by the rattling roar in ahead. 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The keys player's fingers homesick for cityscapes, maraca wrists, clap stack, duct taped instruments. The message as the medium. Everything is practice for stopping bullets, blossoming heartbeats, freedom music. While the Republicoons and the Democrazies argue the complexion of money, we float between classes and corners, from caviar to canned beans. E minor is a relative of G major. They family. In sound check, we split the difference. Just a tad of reverb, EQ the wedge. Living upright in the basement, a backwards world, music that wrinkles time. Reporting live from the poet's eye. Hand-me-down sounds found by an ear to the underground. Shedding off-the-cuff poems on napkins using hotel pens. A language in my mouth, juggling rotten wisdom teeth. Fluorescent folk singing the scab of running scales. A sore throat at the merch table. Selling seashells that carry the sound of slave ships docked by the seashore. When your address is your suitcase, the only religion is the show must go on. I want my bread and my roses too.

The phone bill's too damn high. The light's too damn high. Living from gig to gig, from gig to gig.